0: I lost my voice.
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And your love sold me out.

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Everybody try to take a step back. 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It would never be time again. Can we get a little house light just a little bit, make sure this happens? Because I've already seen like too many people carried out right from the fucking get-go. The show just started. Don't worry, we're gonna play for a fucking while tonight.

Now let's try this. Let's start in the back. Try to take a step back. Come on. Thank you. Get in.

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0: puesto el corazón en ti. And the last song we want to share with you is also a refrain in Portuguese that Miguel is going to introduce to us, because they are important words by Francisco Javier.
1: So this last song we're going to sing, the lyrics were written by St. Francis Xavier, close to the moment when he was on the doors, close to the doors of China, hoping to evangelize, as huge as his heart was for mission. But he had a little secret, and that's basically what we're going to share with you today. It comes from a letter he wrote to his companions in Europe. And he said this: how restful it is to live dying each day, going against my own will and forgetting what I wanted, and willing only what God wants. I hope I only want what God wants. So with this desire, let's try to follow this song and ask this same grace, the same secret of Francis Xavier, for each of us.

One more time, without the instrument. With instrument. May God bless us in love.